99, Coenso and Jesse Murph, Taking the High Road. Well, Think of You was a song that became one of country music's biggest duets back in 2016. Chris Young handpicked Cassidy Pope after hearing her sing at a Florida radio show. And the breakup ballad went all the way to number one on country radio and even earned a Grammy nomination. Let's listen to that song. Here it is on B99.9.

0: Shenandoah, next to you, next to me. Coming up, I'm going to tell you how you could possibly win a pair of tickets for a weekend of fun at the Martinsville Speedway with a weekend of racing from B99.9.
1: He's a ranch hand in a pinch, man. 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A cast iron skillet swinging lid flip.

0: see Lawrence. 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Just gotta get through it. That song about 3 years ago really got me through a tough breakup. And I tell you, I did not see it at the time, but now looking back on it, I wish I would have ended it 3 years prior. But it did get me through it. It definitely made me feel like a better man, better off. It just took time. Well, Kane Brown's song Heaven was inspired by his relationship with his then fiance, now wife, Caitlin Brown. Kane always wanted to record the song as soon as he heard it, but he knew that it reminded him of her. The romantic ballad became Kane Brown's second number one on country radio back in 2018, and later on even earning a diamond certification. Well, the song's message is simple. Being with the person that you love feels so perfect that even heaven couldn't be better. Here's that song on B99.9.
1: This is perfect. 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

0: 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Morgan Wallen and Ben Bonnell. His latest on B99.9. Well, now you can win a weekend of racing at the Martinsville Speedway for the weekend of October the 30th through November the 1st. NASCAR headed to our hometown track in the Martinsville Speedway later on this month, and B99.9 has your chance to win the weekend of fun. 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There's two pairs of tickets for each race at the Martinsville Speedway. That does include the truck race, the O'Reilly Auto Parts Series, and the Cup Series races at the Martinsville Speedway. Again, good luck to you. 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
1: 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He takes the trophy from Las Vegas. He comes to Charlotte Motor Speedway, and he takes it again.
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0: himself now as he heads down the back straightaway.
1: Will Love have one last move here as he went low last time? What do they do? Day goes right up next to the wall at turn three. Love on the bottom of turn number three as well, but he can't catch him coming off the four.
2: It was another exciting finish and another win for Corey Day, making it four on the season for him, and it catapulted him to third in the point standings, only seven back of Sheldon Creed. Our very own Brett McMillan got to talk to Corey Day in victory lane after the win.
3: Back-to-back wins and four this year. How does that feel?
4: That's awesome. Yeah, that's, that one took a little bit more work than Vegas did. We didn't get to lead that whole one. So, yeah, just to put a day together, even with, my mistake on pit road, just shows how good these cars are right now and how hard my guys are working. So, just appreciate everyone on the 17 so much. 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
3: All right, well, here's some really good news for you. You are now third in points, just seven out of the lead with four races to go.
4: You know, if you had asked me that two races ago, I'd have told you, you're crazy. That's not going to happen. So, man, just like I said, it shows how hard my guys are working, and it's awesome to see it paying off.
2: Can Corey Day be a threat for this championship? I mean, he is certainly in the picture. Let's talk about the point standings in NASCAR Second Tier Series. Sheldon Creed is the points leader. Jesse Love is minus two in second. Corey Day is in third, minus seven. Justin Allgaier in fourth, minus 15. It's going to be a show. For PRN's Garage Pass, this is Andrew Kerlin.
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Lena and Chase Matthew, All My Exes. Even though that song does sound very popish, it is a good song. I hope you enjoyed it. And it is from Lauren Elena, who was in Southern Virginia not too long ago, giving us a visit. Hopefully you enjoyed the show. If you got to go

hopefully you enjoyed the show if you got to go see her in person. Just after 9 o'clock, it's Trey in the PPT studios. Vince Gill. He knows what the cowgirls do.

0: him thanks. Thanks for everything.
1: George Strait, thanks for everything on B99.9. Well, Bailey Zimmerman's keeping the hits coming. He's riding high with new album called Different Night, Same Rodeo, and celebrating recent chart-topping success with Chevy Silverado and his Luke Combs collaboration called Backup Plan. Well, Religiously was one of the title tracks of Bailey Zimmerman's 2023 debut album, Religiously. The album was

Otis Trent and Marty Stewart. I think back in the 90s, that was Double Trouble. It was a rockin' country good time with those two. Well, maybe the answer's not at the bottom of the bottle. Maybe it's somewhere within yourself. And you can find it with Southern Comfort with Robin James at 11:45. A little bit of encouragement, inspiration, and hope for your day.

Mike Shelton, Letty Man Anyway. Hey, it's Trey in the PVT studios coming up for you another 50 minutes of continuous country. We'll get things started next with some Luke Combs and some Mark Chestnut, Nate Smith in there, and also that hot new song from Hudson Westbrook. It's called Painted You Pretty. It's on the way next on B99.9.

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How about 50 minutes of continuous country? We can do better than that. How about the drive at 5? 99 minutes of continuous country for your drive home, powered by Angie McKee and the Franklin County Home Team.

State of Mind coming up for you. I'm going to remember a buddy of mine. You may know this guy. He was in radio for many, many years. And I was going to say this on October.

years, and I was going to say this on October the 8th in remembrance of him, and then I completely forgot, and then it just kind of crossed my mind yesterday, and today I really thought about it. I just thought, let me just make a quick mention. I've got that coming up for you. Right now, Hudson Westbrook, Fade In.

Trisha Yearwood on B99.9. Rhode Island Halloween pumpkin drops 3,000 pounds. A guy named Ron Wallace from Rhode Island brought a 3,156-pound pumpkin to the Southern New England Giant Pumpkin Weigh-Off, the first pumpkin known to weigh more than 3,000 pounds. Guinness Book of World Records was there tallying up the score. They still have to approve the weigh-in before it can count as a new world record. The current record is 2,856-pound pumpkin from England. As a matter of fact, back in 2012, Wallace became the first grower to harvest a pumpkin weighing more than 1 ton.

99.9, Thomas Rhett, Jordan Davis, Ain't a Bad Life. Just after 11 o'clock, it is Trey here in the PVT studios. Coming up for you, I got lined up for you some Brantley Gilbert, some Dustin Lynch, and some Luke Combs. Right now, it's Alan Jackson and the Little Man.

99.9 Post Malone and Morgan Wallen had some help. Coming up, we'll do this day in history. Find out a couple of things that happened. We're even going back to the 17th.

something. Checking out this day in history. You might find this one to be pretty interesting. Millions watched as William Shatner went into space aboard the New Shepard rocket back in 2021. It was 2017. Dolly Parton donated $1 million to the Vanderbilt University Children's Hospital in Nashville. Let's see, 1775, the U.S. Navy was founded. And in 1792, construction on the White House started. Now, let's see, what do we got today? 18 more days left until Halloween. All right, I'll go with it. Here's Dustin Lynch on B99.9.

Yes, sir. Coming up for you, the Connect Health and Wellness High School Football Game of the Week on Friday Night Lights, of course. The Smith River Classic, the Bassett Bengals head to the hole to take on the Magna Vista Warriors. 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

you know, I always enjoy sharing the magic of radio with you any chance I get. And this month, we remember a good friend in radio, and he passed away back in October of 2022, remembering Ed Weiss. You may not recognize that name, but he was better known as Charlie Brown. Well, he's no longer on the beach or behind the microphone, but his love for radio, music, and the friendships that he built continue to be remembered. And I was thinking about Charlie the other day. We used to work at a station called Oldies and Beach 920 AM WPCM in Burlington. I was J.K. Davis on that station. This was back in the early 2000 range. And Charlie was doing mornings. There was a country station, Country 101, with Buddy Michaels in the mornings and Steve Marr. And they thought they would play a fun trick on Charlie. Well, they went in there across the hall when he wasn't in there. I guess he went down to get him some coffee or something. They unplugged his microphone before he even got started. And he did not know this. Well, I guess Buddy and Steve got busy doing their thing and did not see Charlie Brown on the phone calling the engineer about 5:30 in the morning, making his way down to the

station to figure out what in the world was going on. You can imagine where this went. Oh, Charlie Brown had the best humor about it. Had no clue someone was pulling his leg. And of course, Buddy and Steve just knew they better just be quiet.

Southern Virginia's country station, B99.9, Sac Top, south of Sanity. Hey, it's Trey. Hope you have a good night. I'll see you back here tomorrow at 7 for B99.9 Nights.

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But ain't got much memory of the scenes, come to think I missed them all. And damn, babe,

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1: ABC News, I'm Sherry Preston. Overnight, a federal judge has extended an order blocking President Trump's ban on reporters from three news outlets at the White House. It makes its way through the court system. The judge ruling that CNN, MSNBC, and Politico are likely to succeed in their constitutional free speech and due process claims in court. Pope Leo has lung cancer. The Vatican confirming that news after a nodule was removed from his lung Tuesday. ABC's Tom Sophie Burridge is at the Vatican.
2: The Vatican saying the Pope was in the operating room for 3 hours, with the surgery itself lasting 90 minutes, adding the surgery was successful and there were no complications.
3: Given the advancements in the treatment of lung cancer, medical experts say patients can have great outcomes if doctors caught the cancer early and removed it all during the procedure.
1: Ukrainian President Volodymyr Zelensky will be in London for talks today. Overnight strikes in and around the country, including in the capital of Kyiv, have left more than 500,000 people without power. This is ABC News.
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0: Franklin County launches its search for a new school superintendent. Richmond lawmakers target secret government deals. Virginia looks at ways to cut transportation costs. And a new report says the Commonwealth isn't fully prepared for the rapid rise of artificial intelligence. These stories and more next with local and state news. 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I'm Craig Richards for B99.9.
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0: The Franklin County School Board has officially begun the search for a new superintendent following the retirement announcement from Kevin Sires. Board members have hired the Virginia School Boards Association to assist with recruiting candidates and gathering community input. School officials say the process is now underway, with a replacement expected before the next school year begins. A Virginia lawmaker wants to limit secrecy in local governments. State Senator Mike Jones has introduced legislation that would ban elected officials from signing non-disclosure agreements while conducting public business. Supporters say the measure would increase transparency surrounding major economic development projects and data center proposals across the Commonwealth. Governor Abigail Spanberger says Virginia is exploring ways to encourage more housing development near transit services. The goal is to reduce transportation costs by making it easier for residents to live closer to jobs, schools, and public transportation. State officials say housing and transportation remain two of the largest expenses facing Virginia families. A new report from Virginia's legislative watchdog agency says state government is falling behind in preparing for the rapid growth of artificial intelligence. The study found Virginia need stronger oversight, better planning, and more expertise to take advantage of AI technology while protecting against potential risks. State leaders say addressing those concerns is becoming increasingly important as AI use expands. That's local and state news, powered this hour by The Mower Store. I'm Craig Richards for B99.9.

0: Jordan Davis, Turn This Truck Around on Southern Virginia's Country Station, B99.9. Morning, it's Craig. Coming up, some Hardy, Kenny Chesney, and Dierks Bentley. We'll also have another ABC News update for you, top of the hour, and we'll check that forecast before you know it. Warmer temperatures today, and do have some cooler temperatures on the way, though, for the weekend. We'll get into that with the forecast coming up. Also this morning, your shot at Gavin Adcock tickets. That show just announced on Monday. Gavin Adcock is coming to the Salem Civic Center in April. We'll talk more about that and tell you how you can score tickets coming up with Southern Virginia's Country Station, B99.9.
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It's Craig Richards. Sneaking up on 7 o'clock. Mentioned Gavin Adcock tickets. Today, the final day you can register for Virginia Tech football tickets. 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
2: ABC News, I'm Sherry Preston. Prayers for the Pope after his diagnosis of lung cancer.
3: Well, we're all supposed to pray for each other, and he does carry the cross, and we all carry the cross for each other. So we pray, and we continue to pray.
2: Hannah Titus at St. Patrick's Cathedral in New York City. The Pope resting at a hospital in Rome after surgery to remove part of his right lung. A federal judge extending the order that blocks President Trump's White House ban on three news organizations. The president continuing his campaign swing with stops in Arizona and Montana today. New numbers this morning expect to show that inflation is running at 3.6%. Family and friends of Hassan Kareem, the man killed when he fell from a Georgia roller coaster, remembering him today.
4: He was such a good person. He was one that always smiled and laughed. Make you laugh and keep that smile that he always had on his face.
2: Alicia Day says just a few weeks ago, Kareem survived a car fire. This is ABC News.
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0: Sunshine today, topping out around 86. Tonight, increasing clouds, 66 for a low. Do have a slight chance for a shower by tomorrow afternoon. Thursday's high, around 76. It's going to be a partly sunny day till the afternoon. Friday, 82 with sunshine. Saturday and Sunday, much cooler. Highs only in the upper 50s. And lows could reach down into the upper 30s in some areas.

0: That's Jason Aldean and the Truth on Southern Virginia's Country Station, B99.9. It's time for the impossible question. Your impossible question this time through, powered by McKinney Heating and Air, as it always is. So your question today has to do with mama. The question today is this. 37% of mothers have received this as a gift. What is it? If you think you know the answer, I want you to text in those answers today. 276-629-9999. 37% of mothers have received this as a gift. What is it? If you think you know, text that answer in. 276-629-9999. The impossible question. Answer correctly, you'll be in the running for the swag, which includes that B99.9 Legacy hat. I'll see if I can dial this down a little bit for you. This would be something that would be more often than not. If you give this to mama, it's something that you made, probably. And it's square or rectangle. Maybe that's narrowing it down too much. I don't know. We'll find out. 37% of mothers have received this as a gift. What is it? That's your impossible question this morning, powered by McKinney Heating and Air. Good luck.
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0: Don't want to be a man of mine.
1: That's Shania Twain. Any man of mine. Southern Virginia's country station, B99.9 Morning. It's Craig. And boom, just like that. Perhaps I gave too much of a hint. We have a correct answer for our impossible question. 37% of mothers have received this as a gift. What is it? And bam, just like that, we had Amber texted in from the 276, Amber Atkins, a picture frame. Yes, a picture frame was the correct answer this morning for the impossible question. So congratulations. That was quick. Amber, you're now in the running for the swag. We'll draw for that Friday morning. Here's Cody Johnson, Horseback, B99.9.
2: In a pinch, man. Hotter than the red on the cattle brand. Because she's a gold digger with a quick trigger. A cast iron skillet swinging

0: my horseback.
1: Franklin County launches its search for a new school superintendent. Richmond lawmakers target secret government deals. Virginia looks at ways to cut transportation costs. And a new report says the Commonwealth isn't fully prepared for the rapid rise of artificial intelligence. These stories and more next with local and state news. 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
1: The Franklin County School Board has officially begun the search for a new superintendent following the retirement announcement from Kevin Sires. Board members have hired the Virginia School Boards Association to assist with recruiting candidates and gathering community input. School officials say the process is now underway, with a replacement expected before the next school year begins. A Virginia lawmaker wants to limit secrecy in local government. State Senator Mike Jones has introduced legislation that would ban elected officials from signing non-disclosure agreements while conducting public business. Supporters say the measure would increase transparency surrounding major economic development projects and data center proposals across

concerns is becoming increasingly important as AI use expands. That's state and local news this hour, powered by Flora Funeral Service and Cremation Center. I'm Craig Richards for B99.9.

Sunshine today, topping out around 86. Tonight, increasing clouds, 66 for a low. Do have a slight chance for a shower by tomorrow afternoon. Thursday's high, around 76. It's going to be a partly sunny day till the afternoon. Friday, 82 with sunshine. Saturday and Sunday, much cooler. Highs only in the upper 50s. And lows could reach down into the upper 30s in some areas.

Luke Combs, when it rains, it pours, don't it though? Southern Virginia's country station, B99.9 Morning, Craig Richards. With Aaron Tippett, sports report in minutes. Here's That's As Close As I'll Get to Loving You, B99.9.

Jordan Davis. And I ain't saying Southern Virginia's country station, B99.9. Time for your sports report. 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We keep you rolling. So the Tampa Bay Rays beat Cleveland 3-1 in Game 2 of the American League Championship Series. Series now tied one game apiece. Game 3 tomorrow in Cleveland. First pitch at 6 p.m. Let's see. The WNBA Finals are moving arenas for Games 3 and 4 to accommodate more fans. I guess that's good news for the WNBA. The Atlanta Dream will now host Games 3 and 4 of the Finals at State Farm Arena, which is home of the NBA's Atlanta Hawks. The Dream's normal venue only seats 3,500 people, but the move is being made to accommodate more fans who want to attend the games. Game 3 now will take place October 21st instead of the 22nd. Game 4 will be played at 1 since the Hawks have a home game that night on the 24th. So the finals begin Saturday with the Dream taking on the Golden State Valkyries. Valkyries host the first two games in the series. So let's see. Chicago Bears defensive end Montez Sweat suspended for two games for PEDs. Two games without pay. So that's for a violation of the performance enhancing substances policy. So he'll miss this Sunday's game against the Falcons and the Week 7 game against the New England Patriots. I guess they're not making him do two in a row. Maybe. He's got two sacks on the year after leading the team with 10 last year. He did play for Washington for a couple of seasons, if I remember correctly. Let's see. What else we got shaking in the sports department? Virginia Tech. Yeah, Tech Talk Live coming up tomorrow, 6 p.m. Getting ready for the Hokies matchup against Georgia Tech back at home this week, taking on the Yellow Jackets. Pregame at 1:30, kickoff at 3:30 on Saturday, right here on Southern Virginia's country station, B99.9. Connect Health and Wellness High School football game of the week this week. The Smith River Classic, the Bassett Bengals head to the hole to take on the Magna Vista Warriors. Gene Allen.

0: Allen and Ron Morris will have coverage of that game for you right here on B99.9. And then racing Cup Series at Phoenix Raceway Sunday, 2 o'clock, the Freeway Insurance 500 with the Motor Racing Network. And we also have racing this Saturday. Yeah, that's right, Craig. At Oak Level Raceway, kicking up the dirt the last regular season. Points racing at Oak Level Raceway. So it'll be championship night. So it should be a great time out there. We'll have more info on that as the week progresses. So there you go. Your sports report this morning, powered by Cunningham Tire. We keep you rolling.
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1: ABC News, I'm Sherry Preston. Pope Leo resting in a Roman hospital a day after surgery on a nodule spotted on his lung. Doctors say it is cancerous. Surgeons removed one of the lobes in his right lung. President Trump campaigning in Alaska, talking about the economy.
2: Everything went up. You know, they blame me. They caused the highest prices in history, and then they start screaming, affordability, you know? In other words, every time they want to try and get me, they say affordability, sir.
1: Later today, he'll hit the campaign trail in Arizona and then Montana. Before that, the Labor Department releases new numbers on inflation in September. The report is widely expected to show prices 3.6% higher than a year ago. Overnight, a federal judge extended the order blocking the president's White House ban on three news outlets, CNN, MS Now, and Politico. New explosions rocking Saudi Arabia, the targets of apparent Houthi attacks reportedly in the headquarters of the Saudi oil giant Aramco. This is ABC News.
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4: Sunshine today, top it out around 86. Tonight, increasing clouds, 66 for a low. Do have a slight chance for a shower by tomorrow afternoon. Thursday's high, around 76. It's going to be a partly sunny day till the afternoon. Friday, 82 with sunshine. Saturday and Sunday, much cooler. Highs only in the upper 50s. And lows could reach down into the upper 30s in some areas.

Lauren, Elena, and Chase Matthew, that's all my exes. I want to say live in Texas after that, but no, that's a new song. Southern Virginia's country station, B99.9 Morning. It's Craig Richards. Got a couple after 8. It's Clay Walker. Who needs you, baby? B99.9.

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1: 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We've got tickets for Gavin Adcock. 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All right? 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

It's Trace Adkins, and you're going to miss this Southern Virginia's country station, B99.9. It's Craig. So we got all kinds of stuff that we're giving away. We got Virginia Tech football tickets, and today's the last day you can sign up for those tickets because we'll be drawing a winner today later on. So Virginia Tech, they've got three remaining home games. This weekend versus Georgia Tech versus Stanford in a couple of weeks, and then ending the season with UVA on the home game slate. So those are the three remaining home games for your Virginia Tech Hokies. We've got tickets to all three of those games. Two of them right now are sold out. UVA will probably sell out before it's all said and done. So you can win tickets to all of those if you'd like. Just text the keyword Hokies, H-O-K-I-E-S, to 276-629-9999 for your chance to win. Again, today, the last day to register for those tickets. We'll be drawing a winner later today. And you'll be set up ready to roll. Check out the game with the Yellow Jackets on this Saturday. Again, game coming up with the Stanford Cardinal and against the Cavs, UVA, at the end of the season. So that's what you get a chance to win. Again, text in Hokies, H-O-K-I-E-S, to 276-629-9999 for your chance to join the winners. It's that easy. Morning. Local and state news within minutes. Here's Chase Matthew. This is called Holding It Down, B99.9.

0: Richland County launches its search for a new school superintendent. Richmond lawmakers target secret government deals. Virginia looks at ways to cut transportation costs. And a new report says the Commonwealth isn't fully prepared for the rapid rise of artificial intelligence. These stories and more next with local and state news. Powered by Connor Bowman Funeral Home and Crematory. I'm Craig Richards for B99.9.
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0: Search for a new superintendent following the retirement announcement from Kevin Sires. Board members have hired the Virginia School Boards Association to assist with recruiting candidates and gathering community input. School officials say the process is now underway, with a replacement expected before the next school year begins. A Virginia lawmaker wants to limit secrecy in local governments. State Senator Mike Jones has introduced legislation that would ban elected officials from signing non-disclosure agreements while conducting public business. Supporters say the measure would increase transparency surrounding major economic development projects and data center proposals across the Commonwealth. Governor Abigail Spanberger says Virginia is exploring ways to encourage more housing development near transit services. The goal is to reduce transportation costs by making it easier for residents to live closer to jobs, schools, and public transportation. State officials say housing and transportation remain two of the largest expenses facing Virginia families. A new report from Virginia's legislative watchdog agency says state government is falling behind in preparing for the rapid growth of artificial intelligence. The study found Virginia needs stronger oversight, better planning, and more expertise to take advantage of AI technology while protecting against potential risks. State leaders say addressing those concerns is becoming increasingly important as AI use expands. That's local and state news, powered this hour by Connor Bowman Funeral Home and Crematory. I'm Craig Richards for B99.9. Sunshine today, top it out around 86. Tonight, increasing clouds, 66 for a low. Do have a slight chance for a shower by tomorrow afternoon. Thursday's high, around 76. It's going to be a partly sunny day till the afternoon. Friday, 82 with sunshine. Saturday and Sunday, much cooler. Highs only in the upper 50s. And lows could reach down into the upper 30s in some areas.

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1: Gabby Barrett's Glory Days, Southern Virginia's country station, B99.9. Morning, it's Craig Richards with some Brooks and Dunn. Here, She's Not the Cheating Kind, B99.9.

0: Jason Aldean, how far does a goodbye go? Southern Virginia's country station, B99.9 morning to you, Craig Richards. So we'd mentioned the Virginia Tech football tickets. I mentioned the Gavin Edcock tickets you can win. We've also got race weekend at Martinsville Speedway. Yeah, you can score that. So a pair of races to each. The Truck Series race, the O'Reilly Auto Parts Series race, and the Cup Series race coming to Martinsville later this month. So race weekend is October 30th, 31st, and November 1st. You can win a pair to each race. 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

0: my hand, Southern Virginia's country station, B99.9, sneaking up to 9 o'clock. It's Craig Richards here at the PVT Studios. We'll be kicking off 50 minutes of continuous country within minutes. Here's Ronnie Green, Change My Mind, B99.9.
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0: Luke Combs, that's Be By You. Southern Virginia's country station, B99.9, just after 9. Craig here at the PBT studios, kicking off 50 minutes of continuous country music ahead from Tucker Wetmore. We'll also hear from Reba, got some Chris Jansen, Rascal Flatts too. Here's Alan Jackson.
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It's Craig. So the race pool returns next week. 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

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Here's Walk On.

Hayden Brown, woman, Southern Virginia's country station, P99.9. We've mentioned all kinds of stuff we had to give away. We've also got Jackson Dean tickets. Jackson Dean's got a show coming up at the Harvester at the end of the month, October 29th. You remember Jackson Dean, Don't Come Looking, Fearless, Heavens to Betsy. He's going to be in town, going to be at the Harvester. You can register now to win tickets at P99.9FM.com. So you get registered for that. Next couple, got some Dustin Lynch. We'll also be hearing from, some Trace Adkins and Ella Langley in the next few minutes. Here's Miranda.

0: Dustin Lynch, that's Easy to Love, Southern Virginia's country station, B99.9 Morning, Craig Richards. That's going to do it for me. I got to get on out of here. Johnny Law is up for you next. Y'all have a wonderful rest of your hump day, peak of the week, Wednesday. And we'll holler at you bright and early tomorrow morning. Bye.
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Just after 10 o'clock on Southern Virginia's country station, B99.9. This is Johnny Law, 10-8 in the PPT studio, still covering for Robin James, which means

kids, right? Southern Virginia's country station, V99.9. Music this hour from Jackson Dean. Also, Parker McCollum, Tracy Lawrence. Got some sack top as well. Here's a low cash hometown.

0: 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And speaking of Jackson Dean, he'll be at the Harvester Performance Center on October 29th, the Magnolia Sage Tour. 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

0: Northern Virginia's country station, B99.9, and a North Miami man was hospitalized after he accidentally shot himself in the groin. Ouch! The man was exiting a public bus when his gun discharged. The bullet hit his love jewels. The man was taken to a hospital for treatment. Well, that's one way to save money on a vasectomy.
1: Rumors going all over town. Can't keep my name out the mouth these days. Yeah, they say.

0: Virginia's Country Station, B99.9. This is Johnny Lawn. Gavin Adcock is coming to the Salem Civic Center on Thursday, April 29th. Tickets officially go on sale this Friday at 10.
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At this hour, we're going to hear from Kane Brown, Co Edsel, and Jesse Murph. That's a good one. High Road, Clay Walker, the lovely Ella Langley, and more. Here's Luke Bryan, country song.

0: Jane Brown on Southern Virginia's country station, B99.9. This is Johnny Law. Here's a story about a shady principal. A Santa Barbara, California elementary school principal has been suspended for allegedly changing a student election so her daughter could become president of the sixth grade. Ariel Curry chose her daughter despite her finishing second in the vote count. Curry apologized to parents, teachers, and students. She said, "I led deliberations after the student votes were tallied that resulted in overriding the outcomes of two positions. I'm committed to making this right. Moving forward." Guess what? You ain't moving forward.
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And the Hokies are back home this Saturday for a matchup with the Georgia Tech Yellow Jackets. 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Kickoff is at 3:30. 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

0: 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Here's Aaron Tippin.
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I've got some Lee Greenwood now. 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

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It's Robin's Country Cafe, and it's time for the story behind the song. Today, it's Mark Chestnut's Your Love is a Miracle. Written by songwriters Bill Kenner and Mark Wright, it tells the story of a wandering soul or rambling man whose wild ways are completely transformed by finding unexpected true love. Recorded and produced by Mark Wright and released by MCA Records on July 1st, 1991, as part of Chestnut's debut studio album, Too Cold at Home. The song celebrates finding a partner who makes settling down worthwhile, describing the sudden and miraculous shift from a footloose lifestyle to a committed heart, even to a heart that's blind like mine. It peaked at number 3 on the U.S. Billboard Hot Country Songs chart and reached

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Here's Mark Chestnut.

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Does he really love you? Reba McEntire on Southern Virginia's Country Station, B99.9. It's the Bellamy Brothers. And speaking of love, do you love as good as you look?

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Southern Virginia's country station, B99.9. This is Johnny Law Music This Hour. From Kane Brown, Riley Green featuring Ella Langley, Colin Ray, Lauren Elena, Bailey Zimmerman, and more. Here's John Party. Gotta get those.

0: Kane Brown, like I love country music on Southern Virginia's country station, B99.9. This is Johnny Law. And hackers recently disabled refrigeration units at hundreds of French supermarkets. They forced cooling systems into a continuous defrost cycle. Refrigerator and freezer temperatures reached as high as 50 degrees. Stores had to throw away spoiled meat. Did they really have any other options?
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What do you think? Southern Virginia's country station, B99.9. This is Johnny Law in pursuit of the best of the legends and the best of today. Got you some Bailey Zimmerman. We've been

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0: 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This is Johnny Law, the Lawman, in the BVT studios. George Strait, he hates everything.
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This is Johnny Law on the way. Got some Lainey Wilson, Corey Kent as well, Tracy Lawrence, Luke Combs, and the lovely Miranda Lambert. Here's Keith Urban now. We're headed in a straight line.

0: Lainey Wilson, Wildflowers and Wild Horses on Southern Virginia's country station, B99.9. 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

0: Blindly Jaded on Southern Virginia's country station, B99.9. That's it for the Lawman. Johnny Law, check it out. Going 10-7. 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For Gene Allen, he's on his way in the air chair. Until next time, stay safe.
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He got a woman. It's Kane Brown, Southern Virginia's country station, B99.9. Good afternoon. Gene Allen here. Hope you're having a great Wednesday. Pick of the week, hump day. I'm here in the PVT studios until 7.

Fancy on Southern Virginia's Country Station, B99.9. All right, we have a serious problem here. I mean, this is serious. We got to get down to business on this one because it is currently 87 degrees right now. 87 degrees right outside our studios here in beautiful downtown Oak Level. 87. It is also October 14th. Do you see the problem here? I mean, you just can't drink your pumpkin spice in 87 degree weather. It's not right. It's not fitting. I don't know who to call about this issue. We'll do the complete forecast coming up. Morgan Wallen now. This is Don't We on B99.

0: Southern Virginia's country station, B99.9 Keith Urban. It's called Who Wouldn't Want to Be Me. I want to be clear. I was talking about the temperatures and the pumpkin spice. I am not actually one to drink pumpkin spice during the fall because, well, that's just not me. If that's your thing, hey, more power to you. We will do the complete forecast, find out when this weather's going to break coming up. Plus another 30 minutes of continuous country with Gabby Barrett up next.
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1: I mean, it's just hot. It's all, but there's relief in sight. Coming up tonight, 67 degrees. Tomorrow, showers move in. Later in the afternoon, otherwise partly sunny with a high near 78. Friday, mostly sunny, high near 84. And then overnight Friday, showers move in and it cools down. Low overnight Friday into 53. Saturday, only a high of 58. 39 for the low on Saturday night. And Sunday with a high near 57. Now we're talking. 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

called Single Again on Southern Virginia's country station, B99.9. You like winning things? I do. You like racing? I do. Well, boy, have I got the thing for you. We are going to celebrate racing at Martinsville in a big way. We would like to send you with the NASCAR series coming to Martinsville the weekend of October 30th.

a ranch hand in a pinch, man. Hotter than the red on the cattle brand. 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
1: 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Checking the forecast coming up. Another 30 minutes of continuous country kicks off next.
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1: It's hot. Ain't no way to cut. I don't care if it's July or October. This is hot. But it gets better. Clouds increase tonight. Low down to 67. Tomorrow we'll see some showers. And a high near 78 degrees. Cooler tomorrow night, down to 64. And then Friday, we see mostly sunny skies again, the high of 84. And it cools off Friday night with a low down to 53. And then on Saturday, we only see a high of 58. Clear Saturday night, low down to 39. Sunday, a high near 57 with sunny skies. And then Monday, more of the same, sunny with a high near 62. Currently, it's 88.

That is Zach Top. It's called South of Sanity on Southern Virginia's Country Station, B99.9. Gene Allen here, just past 4 o'clock. Good afternoon. Hope your Wednesday's going well. I'm here in the PVT studios with Alabama. Just

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We've got Virginia Tech football. That's right. They're going to be playing host to the Georgia Tech Yellow Jackets. Our coverage begins at 1:30 Saturday afternoon right here on B99.9.

0: 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It is called Mazed. Checking the forecast on the way, plus another 30 minutes of continuous country up next.
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6: Oh yeah, cooler weather is coming. We'll see an increase in clouds tonight, low down to 67. Chance of showers tomorrow, high near 78. And then it gets interesting. Friday, mostly sunny with a high near 84. Down to 53 with a chance of showers moving in Friday night. And then on Saturday, some more showers early, then turning mostly sunny with a high near 58. Only 58 on Saturday. Won't that be wonderful? Sunday, sunny with a high of 57, and Monday, sunny with a high near 62. That is fantabulous.

scolded by one of my children. I got a text message from them. Apparently, they're listening. Fantabulous is not a word, Dad. If you want to say something's good, say it slaps. Who knew? Apparently, the weather on Monday is going to be slapping. Did I use that right? Probably not. George Strait.

It is called Boston. Southern Virginia's country station, B99.9. Coming up this weekend, the Cup Series headed to Phoenix. We'll have flag-to-flag coverage of the Freeway Insurance 500 coming up Sunday afternoon at 2 o'clock right here on B99.9.

0: B99.9, Southern Virginia's country station. That is Hudson Westbrook. It's called Painted You Pretty. 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
1: 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I'm Susie Armstrong. 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
1: Daniel Suarez is returning to the number 7 Chevrolet for the 2027 NASCAR Cup Series season, Spire Motorsports announced today. The 34-year-old from Monterrey, Mexico is currently in his first year with Spire and 10th in the Premier Series. The news comes with 4 races remaining in what has been the most consistent season of his career, scoring an average finish of 15.2 and qualifying for the chase, along with notching his first crown

0: event victory in May's Coca-Cola 600 at Charlotte. Suarez joined Spire after a five-year stint at Trackhouse Racing, where he collected the first two wins of his career. I'm Susie Armstrong. This is NASCAR Today on the Motor Racing Network.
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It's Ellen Langley. 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Good afternoon. It's just past 5 o'clock. We're heading home with Angie McGee and the Franklin County home team. 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

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Chris Young, that is called You. 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

That is Dustin Lynch. It's called Easy to Love on Southern Virginia's Country Station. Coming up Friday night, the Connect Health and Wellness High School Football Game of the Week. This week, Bassett Bengals. 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What?

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It's called Bar None on Southern Virginia's country station, B99.9. Coming up this weekend, Virginia Tech football returns. Hopefully the Hokies can get one in the win column this weekend as they host the Georgia Tech Yellow Jackets. Our coverage of the game begins at 1:30 Saturday afternoon. Kickoff is at 3:30. Be a great day for football. Might even feel like fall with the temperatures that's coming up. Be great. 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

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Can't love you anymore. Gene Allen here. It's just past 6 o'clock. Hanging out with you in the PVT studios. 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He left me.

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Billy Currington, that is, people are crazy. And over the Angie McGee and the Franklin County home team rolling through this 99-minute music marathon. 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

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Keith Urban, that is called You'll Think of Me. 99-Minute Music Marathon rolling on. Coming up this weekend, the NASCAR Cup Series heads to Phoenix. We'll have flag-to-flag coverage of that race. The Freeway

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Lee Bryce, that is called Hard to Love. People say that about me sometimes. I don't think so. I feel like I'm... to know me is to love me, is what that is, you know. There are people that will disagree. They're probably griping right now if they're listening. Toby Keith now, I'll tell you, he ain't worth missing. It's on Southern Virginia's country station.

99 Morgan Wallen, been by now. It's his latest, by the way. 99 Minute Music Marathon, we're rolling through it back to back, baby, with Chris Stapleton. You should probably leave. No, don't go yet. B99.9.

0: Southern Virginia's country station, B99.9. That is Nate Smith. It's called World on Fire. Stay close. Trey Davidson's on your radio after 7 o'clock. He'll keep you up all the way till midnight. He will do that. I don't know how he does it every night. 9:30, that's my bedtime. But Trey, more power to you, buddy. He'll be on your radio after 7 o'clock. My name is Gene Allen. Remember, Jesus loves you, and it ain't nothing you can do about it. I'm gone.
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99.9 Lord Elena. All my exes would agree. Hey, it's Trey, just after 7 o'clock in the PVT studios. Whether or not Faith Hill goes to Vegas often, well, there's no evidence that that's her personal hangout, but most of her documented visits have been connected to concerts, industry events, and promotional appearances rather than her frequent leisure trips. The song written back in 1995 was not written by Faith Hill, but it's the lead single from Faith Hill's album, It Matters to Me. Let's go to Vegas. It's Faith Hill on B99.9.

Aldean Whiskey Drink on B99.9. Jason Aldean's song right there became one of his biggest hits for radio this year, climbing all the way up to number two on the country airplay chart, which is pretty big. Jason Aldean's latest album, Songs About Us, arrived this year, and he's currently promoting the project on his 2026 Songs About Us tour. Here's Cole Swindell, chilling it on B99.9.

do with the cowboy. I'm sure you can find something to do. Make it worth your while. Here's hottie music from Russell Dickerson on B99.9. It's definitely going to get you in a good mood.

Trent, a member of the Country Club. Eric Church before that. Rolling through 30 minutes of continuous country back to back. Here's Lady A and Bartender.

99.9 Leroy Parnell holding my own. Coming up for you, win the weekend at the Martinsville Speedway at the end of the month. We've got some tickets for you. I've got details coming up right now. Sparmalee and Blanco Brown, just the way on B99.

0: Shelton's latest Letting Me In Anyway on B99.9. Dierks Bentley, things getting a little sideways for him before that. Well, coming up the weekend of October the 30th through November the 1st, the Martinsville Speedway is coming to life, NASCAR to our hometown track, and we want to send you to the races, all of the whole weekend, the whole races, all of them, every bit of them. 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And I've got a promo about the Martinsville Speedway coming up right after Angie McGee's message here next on B99.9 with some good music up next from Florida Georgia Line.
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Glad you was able to make it tonight. Let me get you something here from Tracy Lawrence. If the world had a front porch, oh,